0: 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It's Mikey V with my big bro, Frankie V, and our bestie, Gianna.
1: If you're having a case of the Mondays,
0: there's one thing you want to start doing. It will solve that today and all Mondays moving forward. We'll talk more next.

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0: Tuscaloosa's number one at music station, 94.1 ZBQ. It's Mikey V with my big bro, Frankie V, and our bestie, Gianna. Sean, are you having a case of the Mondays today?
1: I am having a case of the Mondays. I think it's because I'm actually going on vacation tomorrow.
2: Oh, yeah. So it's like that senioritis, vacationitis. You don't want to do anything.
1: Oh, yeah. It's really hard for me to get through, honestly, anything today.
0: So what they say was when you're having a case of the Mondays, maybe because you're going on vacation or maybe because, I don't know, it's Monday, do micro breaks. And a lot of times your coworkers look like they're being lazy. They're actually being real smart. If you see a coworker walk around a little bit or like, you know, Mikey, go get a bottle of water and take 20 minutes. There's a reason for this. It actually helps your brain reprocess and come back on track. So take these micro breaks, be it the water break or a little conversation down the way. And that's actually going to help you get through your Monday.
1: Really? Okay. How long do these micro breaks have to be?
0: That's a good question. I'm going to take one to Frankie. How long?
1: 2 hours.

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1: An artist just did possibly the worst national anthem of all time. We got to talk about who it was next.

0: Tuscaloosa's number one hit music station, 94.1 ZBQ. It's Mikey V with my big bro, Frankie V, and our bestie, Gianna.
1: I love a botched national anthem. There's nothing better. Right now in my book, unfortunately, Fergie from Black Eyed Peas, hers is the worst of all time. If you don't know what it sounds like, this is from 2018.

0: Yeah, just to give you all a little sample.
1: What was that?
0: Yep. Well, that still goes viral on social media from time to time, even though it's from 2018. But I think Fergie got bumped from the number one worst national anthem of all time. We have to talk about Martha Reeves. Okay, Martha's a music legend. She was a Motown star in the 60s. She performed the national anthem at the Women's Professional Baseball League game in Illinois last week. Here's what it sounded like.
2: Oh, say can you see by the dawn's early light.
1: Sounds scary.
0: I know, I thought it was a joke, but this went viral for obvious reasons.
2: For the land of the free and the home of the brave.
1: She's being serious, like.
0: So she was being dead serious. And there were two other girls singing next to her.
1: Okay.
0: And everyone just looked confused. There was no chemistry between them three. It was giving like Martha was trying to outsing the other two girls. The other two girls didn't know what they were doing. I tried to find out who these other two girls were. Cannot find them. I don't think they want to be found. But Martha's doubling down. She just went on the news to address all of this backlash.
3: Well, you want to redo? You want
4: to
3: redo?
4: I don't have to redo anything. I didn't do that. Those girls were singing. Didn't you know that?
3: They were off key.
4: They were trying to make some money.
3: Oh.
4: I didn't have a chance to rehearse with them.
3: Yeah.
4: To sing three-part harmony. I'm not supposed to talk about this. It takes a lot of practice.
3: Yeah.
4: I didn't even know their names. Help me.
1: But wait, she's blaming the girls behind her for sounding like this?
2: Oh, say can you see?
0: Yes. She's blaming the girls. So she says, I didn't even rehearse with them. We had no time to rehearse. But TMZ released a video of them all rehearsing together. So they had a rehearsal. But again, she's trying to blame the girls. And then she even said, I'm fine. I can do it on my own right now.
4: I can do it right now.
2: Oh, say, can you see by the dawn's early light?
3: She says the exact same.
0: So she went on the newscast, blamed the girls, tried to double down, saying it again the exact same way. But listen, Martha Reeves is 85. She's a music icon, so I'm going to give her a break, but I'm not going to lie. This was the funniest thing I've seen all weekend, and I watched her performance of the national anthem at least a dozen times because it's so funny.
1: And can we give Fergie a big congrats?
0: Yeah.
1: She's no longer the worst.
0: Good job, Fergie.
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1: And every night, we spread positive vibes.
0: Yes. Erin, why are you smiling tonight?
2: I have a dog that snorts. Like,
0: a snort.
2: While she sleeps.
0: Like a while she sleeps.
2: She, like, snort. She, like...
0: I thought, like, more like you told your dog a good joke and it snorted laughing at you. My puppy last
2: night... She's the only one that does that.
0: My puppy last night was snoring up a storm on my lap. And normally, like, if it's just significant other, it's annoying. But for some reason, when it's a dog snoring, it's a huge break. You're like, oh, my
3: so
0: God.
3: So

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1: Why was Drake barking at a girl this weekend?
0: It's like a dog one. We have the audio, too. We'll explain this all next.

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1: Good boy.
0: So now people are saying he went from being like their number one to the most cringiest thing they've ever heard.
1: Yeah, that gave me the ick. Bad. Ew.
2: I can't believe that.
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1: There is a brand new Barbie that just got released.
0: And let me say one thing. I've never had a Barbie, but how iconic this Barbie is makes me want one.
1: Mm-hmm.
0: I'll talk about that next.

0: Tuscaloosa's number one hit music station, 94.1 ZBQ. It's Mikey V with my big bro, Frankie V, and our bestie, Gianna. Stephanie, did you see what the latest Barbie doll is going to be?
1: I did not.
0: Gianna, have you seen this? Oh, see, Gianna, I figured you would have already had this posted to your Instagram. So Mattel is releasing a Barbie doll, and it's going to be based off the iconic look of... Whitney Houston in the video of I Wanna Dance With Somebody. They have recreated her iconic look and the music video to I Wanna Dance With Somebody and have turned it into a Barbie doll that you now can purchase.
1: That's so awesome. I love that.
2: This is long overdue, no?
3: Yeah. This might be the first Barbie doll I ever want to have.
1: I feel like, yeah.
2: Does she have a button so she can sing?
0: That's a great question. I don't know. Check that out. Apparently, it's going to be released on what would have been Whitney's 63rd birthday, and the dolls wear a purple tank dress with colorful drop earrings, matching makeup, hairstyle.
2: Good.
0: It's all from that 1987 music video of I Want to Dance With Somebody.
1: Oh, that's perfect.
2: She comes with a mic stand, microphone, high heels. It's very spot on. This is perfect.
0: And good news for Mikey V, who said this is the first Barbie doll he would ever want. They're actually on sale now in stores and online.
2: They're already on eBay for $100, guys. This is great.
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0: Tuscaloosa's number one hit music station, 94.1 ZBQ. It's Mikey V with my big bro, Frankie V, and our bestie, Gianna. Hey, Leanne, would you ever be in a relationship with a man who is dumber than you?
1: I have been in a relationship with a man who's dumber than
2: you. Yeah, I've been there too, girl.
0: So almost half of the women that were asked this question said they wouldn't be comfortable with a guy that's less intelligent. However, many like yourself said at one point in their life they were in a relationship with that guy, and that's why it did not seem to work out.
1: Yeah, I would agree with that. I think that was definitely a factor in why we're no longer together. I don't think I would do that again.
2: Yeah. I mean, my ex, that was dumb. He didn't know, like, being on Tinder while in a relationship with me was considered cheating.
0: Oh, you can't do that.
2: No, he was flabbergasted when I called him out on it. He's like, this is breaking news to me.
0: I love this on social media.
2: Yeah, I know. He was like, wait, what?

0: In Tuscaloosa.
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1: Tuscaloosa's number one hit music station, 94.1 ZBQ. It's Mikey V with my big bro, Frankie V, and our bestie, Gianna. Man, that song is so catchy. Meek, it's called Fabulous, number nine inside the iHeartRadio. 9 at 9, counting them down on a Monday night. A bunch of votes for Bella K. I love it, I love it, I love it. That's on the way. Olivia Rodrigo, Stupid Song. Stella Lefty, Boston. All those on the way. Benson Boone now. This is the latest time of my life, number eight.

0: Tuscaloosa's number one hit music station, 94.1 ZBQ. It's Mikey V with my big bro, Frankie V, and our bestie, Gianna.
1: So, Vanessa, there's something you cannot carry on when you go onto a plane, okay?
2: Okay.
1: And this is causing a lot of parents issues with their kids right now. TSA is taking away Nitos, those stress ball things that Gianna was the first one to bring this up. So
3: I have
1: basically, yes, yeah, so as you squeeze this, those like squeeze toys that have gone viral, and here's why. It's filled with a liquid, and there's more liquid than allowed. You can only get 3.4 ounces of liquid to go through TSA, and these Nitos have more than that.
2: I mean, is it like a thing where they're exploding on the plane?
3: Or they have been exploding, though. We talked about this. Remember, there was even a kid in the news, I just saw this, that left his Nitos on his windowsill in his bedroom, and they exploded because of the heat. Yeah, and he had to literally get a skin graft. He got third-degree burn. It was terrible.
1: So don't bring them to the airplane or put them near a window.
3: No, not at all.
1: and reminder, because the parents aren't realizing this. So imagine your kids going through thinking he's going to get this or she's going to get this, and they're losing their mind. These kids are screaming and yelling because TSA will take them for you, or you're going to go back around and check your bag and chance missing your flight. So just a little PSA, a little heads up.
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Tuscaloosa's number one hit music station, 94.1 ZBQ. It's Mikey V with my big bro, Frankie V, and our bestie, Gianna. Another big one from Somber right there. My Body Isn't Ready, number five. Inside the iHeartRadio, 9 at 9, Olivia Rodrigo now. Stupid song, number four. New York City's

Tuscaloosa's number one at music station, 94.1 ZBQ. It's Mikey V with my big bro, Frankie V, and our bestie, Gianna. Cat's Eye, a bunch of votes of that one tonight. Cat's Eye, Animal, number three inside the iHeartRadio 9 at 9. Counting them down, having some fun on a Monday night with you. We do have a new number one. Excited for that.

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0: 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It's Mikey V with my big bro, Frankie V, and our bestie, Gianna.
1: Simplest game in the world. I play 1 second of a song, and I wonder if you can tell me the artist and the title of this song. Ooh. And I dug deep into my bag of random songs for today's game.
0: Look at that bag.
1: 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We start with our very own Mikey V. Your first song in 1 second wonder is...
0: Stressed Out, 21 Pilots.
2: Hey. Wow. Good job.
1: Mikey V came to play today. Let's see if Gianna did too. Gianna, your first song in 1 second wonder is...
2: Attention, Charlie Puth. Yes. I love that song.
1: Run
2: Charlie
1: a roll.
2: Puth's a legend.
0: Yeah.
1: Mikey V, don't mess this up. We're on a roll right now. Your next song in 1 second wonder is...
0: Here we go. Hello, Adele. Wow, these are easy, Frankie.
2: These are easy.
1: Oh, yeah? Oh, yeah, Gianna, you're getting cocky on this final one. Here we go. Gianna, finish strong. The final song in 1 second wonder is...
3: She said...
2: Do you love me? Drake. God's Plan.
0: Oh, wow.
3: Do you love me? I only partly. I only love my bed and my mom. I'm sorry.
2: Remember when everyone was like, oh, so his kid's name is my bed.
0: Yeah. There we go. 1 second wonder. Thank you so much for playing along with the V-Bros.
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0: Tuscaloosa's number one hit music station, 94.1 ZBQ. It's Mikey V with my big bro, Frankie V, and our bestie, Gianna. Natalia, is it okay to still say Summerween?
1: I think so.
2: Yeah, why not?
0: Because it's August now. I figure, you know, we're kind of like getting closer to Halloween.
2: It's still summer.
0: That is true. And this is something that's going to excite Gianna, the Halloween queen, and others out there that enjoy scary movies, because as we get closer to Halloween, we'll watch lots of scary movies. If you watch one, it'll actually put you in a good mood. Watching scary movies are one of the top ways of flipping a bad day around and turning yourself happy.
1: I feel like it always just freaks me out. How would it make me happy?
0: Yeah, it freaks me out that I can't sleep at night and then I'm groggy the next morning. So I'm not sure where I'm getting happy out of this.
2: I feel great. I don't know why. It's like this rush of euphoria, and then you realize it's just fake, and then you're like proud of yourself for making it through the movie.
0: So experts actually found that, scary experiences help people feel less anxious, less frustrated, and even happier. They got through the movie. They know it's not real. And all of a sudden, like, they walk out the door from the movie theater. It's like, wow. Life is good, man. I'm happy.
2: Exactly.
0: Gianna said you're proud of herself. I see Gianna after like a scary movie patting herself in the back. Like,
2: I made it.
0: You did it?
2: Yeah.
0: You survived.
2: No, seriously.
0: The monster didn't get you. Yeah.

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Your dog might not listen to you, but we will. 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
1: Yeah. 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

0: 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It's Mikey V with my big bro, Frankie V, and our bestie, Gianna.
1: There are things that you do that are a turn off and you don't even know it.
0: Let's get you in the know on this. We'll talk more next.
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0: Tuscaloosa's number one hit music station, 94.1 ZBQ. It's Mikey V with my big bro, Frankie V, and our bestie, Gianna. So, Melissa, I was laughing about something today, and it's going to upset Mikey, okay?
1: All right. What were you laughing about?
0: So, this list came out of body language turnoffs. That, like, you know, when people, you do certain things, and people are like,
2: I already know where you're going.
3: May I?
0: So, you could probably guess all of them on this list, because Mikey V does every single one of
2: everyone.
0: These.
3: I can guess one right off the bat. Shaking the leg uncontrollably all day long.
0: There it is. Number three on the list. Number three on the list is he tapping the foot, shaking the leg. Mikey V, guilty, guilty, guilty.
2: Where's the judge?
1: Okay. Do you have restless leg syndrome or something?
3: I always say that he does.
2: Undiagnosed, but yeah, probably.
0: All right, that was number three on the list of body language turnoffs. Number two on the list. What does Mikey do every time he's talking on the phone?
3: Goes around and around and around in circles.
0: Pacing back and forth. Pacing
3: back and forth.
0: Wait,
2: who doesn't do that on call?
3: I do that too, I will say. But yeah, you do Olympic laps. It's crazy.
2: You get my steps in, okay?
0: Body language.
1: I pace too.
3: Yeah, we all pace.
0: Number one on the list, Mikey B literally just did it during this conversation. Number one on this list.
3: Slouch?
0: Is tapping random things. He's tapping a water bottle as we're having this conversation.
3: Yeah.
0: Your number one thing on the list is drumming or tapping random things when somebody is trying to talk to you.
1: That's the worst. I hate tapping.
3: Yeah, we used to, like, I feel like we got in trouble for that in school growing up with a pencil, just when you're, like, fidgeting.

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1: What's up, guys? It's Zara Larson.

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1: Depending on how you sneeze, you can actually tell if you're healthy or not.
0: Yeah, pretty interesting. We'll talk more about that next.

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1: Every night we spread those positive vibes. Adriana, what's that one thing making you smile tonight?
2: Well, today marks exactly 3 weeks until I am in my first real-life surgery.
0: Oh, whoa.
3: You're excited to cut something off.
0: Wow. What kind of surgery?
2: I have no idea. It's all behind the scenes. I have no idea yet. They're working on it.
4: That's wild. The countdown to surgery. I'm used to counting down to like birthdays, Christmas. Yeah, right? You're like, yeah, cutting on into somebody.
3: Oh, my God.
4: Hopefully nothing bad happens to us three because I don't want to end up being your first surgery.
2: Right? Yeah. Please, no.
4: Well, congrats and thank you for spreading those positive vibes to the V-Bros.
2: Thank you. I know.

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2: 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What's going on, my loves? I'm Angelina. Time to kick it. Discover some new music with me. Kicking it off with one of my faves. He just brings back that teen angst music that I crave so bad.

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1: 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I love when Ari feeds us. This one's Petal. Jenny.

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1: Yo, thanks for having us on overnight. My name is Vaunt, and I am at Vaunt Leak. Go ahead and slide in my DMs if you got any requests for songs you're trying to hear this morning. And we're starting your

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There's a thread on Reddit right now, people sharing their luxury letdowns, and you probably have had experience one of these at least once in your life, but don't know what it is when you just hear luxury letdown. I'm going to explain it in a couple of minutes, see if you fall in this category.

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0: Tuscaloosa's number one hit music station, 94.1 ZBQ. Let's see if you've ever had a luxury letdown. People on Reddit are talking about the luxury items and experiences that sounded nice in theory. Then they finally got them and it was like, oh, this is a lot of work. This is very disappointing. The first one includes a hot tub. They are way too fun at first, but then they get so expensive if you want to upkeep them. And a lot of people don't even use a hot tub year round. So it's just like a waste of time and money. This one I've always said, first class flights, big luxury letdown. Bunch of people say that they upgrade and then it is even worth the massive cost. I've seen people spend more money on the flight, like the first class flight, than they do on the trip wherever they are going. Unless I'm sitting on like a 22-hour flight to Fiji, I don't see myself doing a first class flight. I don't even have that money. They also say Michelin star restaurants, good food, but not always worth the enormous bill. I mean, bills are expensive at restaurants that aren't like Michelin star restaurants, Gordon Ramsay level restaurants.
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Educators that deserve a little bit more because they always give their all to our students. 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

Tuscaloosa's number one hit music station, 94.1 ZBQ. New music on the way from Beaches. It's called Edge of the Earth. Then we're going to throw it back later this hour with Glass Animals and Betty Blanco. First, we're doing Bruno Mars. No.

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1: 94.1 ZBQ, Tuscaloosa's number one hit music station. I feel like stuff like this only happens in the movies. My name is Vaughn, and I'm at Vaughn Leak if you want to find me on Instagram. There's a bride in the middle of her wedding. It's literally happening as we speak when a bee flew right in her face. Obviously, instinctively, she tried to shoo it away, but while swatting the bee away, her engagement ring flew off of her finger. And they were standing on a lawn just above the beach, so the ring flew into the sand. So they had to pause the entire ceremony. Hella people got up to look for the ring, and it took them about like 10, 15 minutes to find the ring within the sand. So they had to call a local metal detectorist. 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Luckily, he came, he found the ring, and they were able to continue the wedding. But man, what a story to tell about your wedding day.
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How about we send you to see Alabama's own Ella Langley in Auburn, August 28th and the 29th. 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
1: If you've never been to Vegas before, join the club. I think the iHeartRadio Music Festival will be my first time stepping foot in Nevada because there's so many big names on the list this year. I'm talking Cardi B, Snoop Dogg, Zara Larsson, Major Lazer's going to be there, Benson Boone, BTS and the Army going to pop up. And we want to get you into Vegas too. 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And what does that keyword get you? Well, it gets you qualified for a chance to win a trip for two to Vegas, September 18th and 19th. You get both tickets to the iHeartRadio Music Festival. So you and a friend get to go to both nights. Plus, airfare will get you to Vegas and accommodation, meaning we'll put you up in a nice hotel. Nice might be an exaggeration. 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We're also going to lock you in with $1,000 spending cash because we can't send you to Vegas empty-handed. 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
1: 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We've got some big artists popping up at T-Mobile Arena for our iHeartRadio Music Festival presented by Capital One. I'm talking everyone from Major Lazer and Snoop Dogg to Cardi B, Zara Larsson, BTS, Benson Boone, the Goo Goo Dolls. It's going to be so big. My jaw's on the ground looking at the list, and we want to get you there with airfare, hotel, 2 tickets to the show, and $1,000 spending cash. 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

Tuscaloosa's number one hit music station, 94.1 ZBQ. Two celebrities were caught on a roller coaster over the weekend. I think they were kissing, and now everyone's like, oh, they are together? What? Jaws on the floor. I'll tell you who it is.

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How about we send you to see Alabama's own Ella Langley in Auburn, August 28th and the 29th. Anytime you hear an Ella Langley song on ZBQ, go ahead and leave us a talkback on our free iHeartRadio app with your name and the name of the song we just played.

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1: My birthday is tomorrow, so I think that's only right we all feel old together. I found this list of things that have become socially acceptable in just the last decade. So way back when, everybody looked at you like, what if you did these things? But now it's totally fine. We'll dive in next.

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0: 94.1 ZBQ. Who's trying to go to Vegas on us? Yeah, see, your ears perked up a little bit when you heard on us. You don't have to pay at all. Well, I'm not going to say at all, but we're taking care of the hotel, the airfare, getting you two tickets to our iHeartRadio Music Festival presented by Capital One. Also going to hook you up with $1,000 because, I mean, you're in Vegas. You'll probably need a little money to spend. My name is Vaunt. Let's get you locked in. Just after 9 o'clock this morning will be your first chance to take the keyword we give you, text it to 200-200, and win a trip to Vegas to see some big names like Zara Larsson and Benson Boone, Snoop Dogg, Major Lazer, and more at our iHeartRadio Music Festival this September.
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1: 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My name is Vont. We're doing Olivia Rodrigo and Good For You.

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1: 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My name is Vaughn. I'm at Vaughn Leak on Instagram. Doing Tame Impala, Jenny, and Dracula.

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0: The Franklin County Watermelon Festival is this weekend, Friday and Saturday in Russellville. It's a free family event downtown. 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There's also going to be live music both nights. 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It's finally time for the fall drops. Krispy Kreme just dropped a new fall donut collection with brand new maple cheesecake and cafe mocha donuts. Plus, they're bringing back the Biscoff cookie butter and pumpkin spice cake flavors. Their fall drinks are also back. They're like 2 weeks ahead of Starbucks and Dunkin' and all the other fall stuff. So if you couldn't wait, you can go to Krispy Kreme and get some fall donuts and fall drinks today. Brad Pitt said he's drinking again. He was sober for 7 years. He just did an interview with Esquire. He said he got back off the wagon, but in a more restrained way. He said, I can have a few glasses of wine, but I can't have a lot. He also talked about his mental health, and he said that there was a time he experienced a brief period when he could not see a way out. When they asked him what made him feel that way, all he said was family stuff, which I would imagine it would be the divorce from Angelina Jolie. And if you've noticed, his kids have taken Pitt off of his name. So he's got a lot of family stuff going on. But yeah, we're thinking about Brad Pitt. Also, if you're ever dealing with a mental health crisis or know somebody, you can text or call 988. And that's three things you need to know. More at thealabamashow.com.
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1: We're talking funny things kids say in school because my little cousin let it rip in pre-K. And when they said, who taught you that? She said, dad, dad. Call the show, 833-501-BAMA. If your kids ever said something funny in school or if you have. Producer Blake, what do you do at church? You're a Sunday school teacher?
2: Yeah.
1: What'd the kids say to you?
2: He asked if he could talk to me in private. He pulls me over and he goes,
1: oh, no.
2: He goes, is it normal to get stuck in the toilet? I said, no. What happened? He goes, well.
1: Oh, no.
2: I was in there and I had to, you know.
1: Number two.
2: No. The number one.
1: Okay.
2: And I sat down. And I fell in. I said, what's the toilet seat up? He goes, the seat?
0: Said, was this at church or at home?
2: He didn't tell me. He just asked if it was normal.
0: Oh, my God. Did you say anything to the parents?
2: No. Because he was so like, he was so dead serious. He just stared at me.
0: Oh, my God.
2: And I said, no, buddy, you shouldn't be falling into toilets. He goes, all right.
1: Call the show if you have a story. 833-501-BAMA is the number. 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
0: Mobile is having a white linen night this Friday, the Loda Art Walk. You can stroll through Dolphin Street, be surrounded by art, and the dress code is white linen if you have it. So if you're looking for something fun to do, that's Friday night. For the first time in 15 years, 7-Up is changing its formula. They say there's no longer going to be a lemon-lime soda. Instead, it's going to be a lime-lemon drink. They're tweaking it to make it lime-forward, and they're doing it to all of their drinks. So the Zero Sugar, Cherry 7-Up, and Cherry Zero Sugar. It's going to hit stores over the next few weeks. So you can stock up on the old ones if you're a fan of the normal, and then try the new one when it comes out. TSA is taking Nido toys from kids at airport security. The little squishy toys.
2: Yeah, the ones that have been like exploding and doing all these things.
0: Yeah, it won't make it through TSA because it's filled with gel and it has to be 3.4 ounces or less to be allowed through. And parents don't realize that. So they're letting their kids bring it on the carry-on. And then TSA is taking it from the kids and the kids are screaming and crying and melting down in the middle of the airport.
2: Why would you take it anyway? I just don't understand the whole
0: concept. Because the liquid rule.
2: Why would the kids take it anyway?
0: Because it's a toy and they want it.
2: That's true. Yeah, I forget kids like that type of stuff.
0: Anyway, so if you plan on traveling soon and you've got kids, put the Nido toy in the checked bags. Don't let them bring it on the carry-on. That's three things you need to know. More at thealabamashow.com.
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1: I always see people do this in movies, and I've always wanted to try it, but I'm too afraid. And it's when you haggle people to lower the price of things.
2: It's a fun activity to do.
1: Thanks for listening to The Alabama Show. I'm Alabama with producer Blake.
2: That's me.
1: What'd you do?
2: So I went thrifting this weekend, and it was my first time ever going to like a bargain like bin place, you know, where you pick it out and it's different prices each day because they'll put out new stuff in the bins.
1: I've never been to one of those.
2: It's really cool. The first day is like the most expensive because there's nice stuff in there. And we get there and they're transferring from day one to day two. And it's $8 on day two. So I go, everything in the store is $8? Doesn't matter what it is. And the lady goes, yeah. I get done looking around. I go up to the front and I see this like little like muffled toy. Like it's a shaky thing, whatever it is. I go,
1: I don't know what that is.
2: I'll show you. Okay. It's a green thing. Okay. So I go, how much is that? And she goes, well, it's supposed to be $8 because I don't even think they were selling it. It was just a little cool thing they had on the desk. I go, I'll buy it right now. She goes, you want to pay $8 for this? I said, no. What can you do? So she goes, $8? I said, that thing's not worth $8. I'll give you something lower.
1: Did you bring the toy?
2: I did. Yes. I have named him.
1: Oh, give me. This is stupid.
2: I named him Ronald.
1: It's like a big, giant, neon green ape.
2: Throw it on the ground.
1: Full of sand.
2: Throw it on
1: the ground. Okay, so what happened when you haggled it? This thing weighs more than 8 pounds.
2: Yeah, so.
1: How much did you pay for this?
2: I paid $2 for it. I got her all the way down to $2 on an $8 day. And she told me not to tell anybody, but I don't think she knows what I do. So I.
1: What's so funny is we just had a conversation with our boss yesterday about how broke we are. And we literally started calling producer Blake Poverty Blake because he gets paid so little. And the money that you have, you're wasting on stupid toys like this.
2: That was $2. I had to get it.
1: That's $2 that would have bought you some ramen noodles. You're not going to be able to eat today because you have this stupid neon green ape.
2: Well, if you throw him on the ground, he stays in that formation.
1: Okay.
2: On the ground. Throw him on the ground from where you are.
1: No, I don't care.
2: It's so cool. Look
1: at this him. Was a waste of your money.
2: No, he's Ronald.
1: Call the show. 833-501-BAMA is the number. What is the dumbest thing that you or your husband has ever bought? Because you're a guy. Guys, this is a guy thing.
2: That is such a good toy.
1: It's a stupid toy, and you wasted your money.
2: He's so fun to watch.
1: 833-501-2262.
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0: The Franklin County Watermelon Festival is this weekend, Friday and Saturday in Russellville. 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Plus, they're bringing back the Biscoff cookie butter and pumpkin spice cake flavors. Their fall drinks are also back. They're like 2 weeks ahead of Starbucks and Dunkin' and all the other fall stuff. So if you couldn't wait, you can go to Krispy Kreme and get some fall donuts and fall drinks today. Brad Pitt said he's drinking again. He was sober for 7 years. He just did an interview with Esquire. He said he got back off the wagon, but in a more restrained way. He said, I can have a few glasses of wine, but I can't have a lot. He also talked about his mental health, and he said that there was a time he experienced a brief period when he could not see a way out. When they asked him what made him feel that way, all he said was family stuff, which I would imagine it would be the divorce from Angelina Jolie. And if you've noticed, his kids have taken Pitt off of his name. So he's got a lot of family stuff going on. But yeah, we're thinking about Brad Pitt. Also, if you're ever dealing with a mental health crisis or know somebody, you can text or call 988. And that's three things you need to know. More at thealabamashow.com.
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4: I vote we hear her out and see what actual parts of the sun she has.
0: Well, the lawsuit is actually being going through. Maria, a 54-year-old Spanish woman, said she owns the sun. She is suing eBay for $11,000 in damages after eBay shut down her real estate sales where she was selling pieces of the sun for a dollar on eBay. And she is doing this because there's a loophole in the UN Outer Space Treaty that bars nations, but not individuals, from claiming celestial bodies. So she just goes, I own the sun now. And a Spanish court has allowed the lawsuit to proceed.
4: Honestly, it's a pretty good lawsuit.
0: If that's the case, I'm going to say I own the sun.
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1: If you could describe all the women in my family that you've met so far in one word, what would that one word be?
2: Oh, I got to think here. I got to tread lightly. Interesting.
1: By the way, thank you for listening to the Alabama Show. I'm Alabama with Producer Blake. Producer Blake's met Mama, my grandmother who raised me.
2: Yep.
1: Hannah, my little cousin, who is the voice in What the Hell Headlines.
3: What the hell?
1: And Hannah has a baby named Ida.
2: Correct, yeah.
1: Ida has started pre-K. She's two.
2: Yeah.
1: So she started going to school.
2: Okay.
1: And if your kids have embarrassed you in school, call the show 833-501-BAMA. I called Hannah and asked her how it went. Because remember, we talked to Hannah last week and Hannah said she just dropped her off at daycare and ran for her first day.
2: Yes.
1: Well, they said that she raised her leg and let it rip.
2: Oh.
1: She tooted.
2: Okay.
1: And then the teachers looked at her because she can speak now and use her words. And they went, who taught you that? And she looked the teacher dead in the eye and said, Dada.
2: Well, at least she comes by it honest, I guess.
1: I know. I said, I can't wait till she says her cuss word that she knows and they say, who taught you that? And she says, Meemaw.
2: Oh, that's going to be a good one. That's going to be a good one.
1: But yep, she let it rip and they said, who taught you that? She said, Dada.
2: I wonder how he feels. Do you know anything if he cares?
1: Hannah said he is very embarrassed. She threw him under the bus. Because they all know him. It's so funny. Call the show. I know there's parents that have kids that have thrown them under the bus. What did your kids do? 833-501-2262.
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0: Mobile is having a white linen night this Friday. The Loda Art Walk. You can stroll through Dauphin Street, be surrounded by art, and the dress code is white linen if you have it. So if you're looking for something fun to do, that's Friday night. For the first time in 15 years, 7-Up is changing its formula. They say there's no longer going to be a lemon-lime soda. Instead, it's going to be a lime-lemon drink. They're tweaking it to make it lime-forward, and they're doing it to all of their drinks. So the Zero Sugar, Cherry 7-Up, and Cherry Zero Sugar. It's going to hit stores over the next few weeks. So you can stock up on the old ones if you're a fan of the normal, and then try the new one when it comes out. TSA is taking Nido toys from kids at airport security. The little squishy toys.
2: Yeah, the ones that have been like exploding and doing all these things.
0: Yeah, it won't make it through TSA because it's filled with gel and it has to be 3.4 ounces or less to be allowed through. And parents don't realize that. So they're letting their kids bring it on the carry-on. And then TSA is taking it from the kids and the kids are screaming and crying and melting down in the middle of the airport.
2: Why would you take it anyway? I just don't understand the whole
0: concept. Because the liquid rule.
2: Why would the kids take it anyway?
0: Because it's a toy and they want it.
2: That's true. Yeah, I forget kids like that type of stuff.
0: Anyway, so if you plan on traveling soon and you've got kids, put the Nido toy in the checked bags. Don't let them bring it on the carry-on. That's three things you need to know. More at thealabamashow.com.
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0: 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Call the show. 833-501-BAMA is the number. 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

0: 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Are you ready to go home?
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Tuscaloosa's number one hit music station, 94.1 ZBQ. Doctors say this surprisingly simple social habit may be one of the best and healthiest things you can do. And it's not the gym. I'll tell you what it is. Coming up next.

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Billie Eilish has a very unique, very now sense of style. But to play the lead in her first starring movie role as an actor, she had to transform her look. She plays Esther Greenwood, the protagonist in the adaptation of the iconic Sylvia Plath novel called The Bell Jar. It takes place back in 1963. Her period haircut and wardrobe has left

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1: Simply inviting an ex to your wedding can lead to a sticky situation, particularly for your partner. 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What? Yeah, line 7 next.

0: Tuscaloosa's number one hit music station, 94.1 ZBQ. Coming up next hour, Michaela over there produces a question. If you're dating someone, this is a new situation, right? You're dating someone new, Disney, Tanya, and you have them over to your pad for dinner.
1: Yes.
0: What's the right meal? 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
1: I have the best
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4: 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All right. Welcome to Tuesday's Top 5. So Jenny mentioned backstage at Lollapalooza in Chicago, getting to know Tame Impala's Kevin Parker through making this track has been deeply meaningful. In fact, she says because of that newfound friendship, bands just like in another collaboration. So that's

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0: Check it out. 10 days away from Bruno Mars kicking off the North American leg of the Golden Nine Safe World Tour. It's in the Northeast. Meanwhile, Risk It All is up 2-3 on today's countdown.

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0: Biggest one of the day. Number one. Everybody wants it. 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

0: 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Tanya has a trending report coming up next. 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

0: Be sure to tell your smart device to play 94.1 ZBQ on iHeartRadio. That's it for us. Tomorrow we are back. And you get ants in your pants. We do.
1: What?
0: We do. We have them in the back room.
1: I have ants right now in my kitchen. I don't know why.
0: We have ants in the back room on the fifth floor.
1: How is that possible?
0: Well, I'm going to tell you, we should never do tomorrow. All right, kids, we got to go. I could

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1: Camp Rock is coming out at the end of this week, and there's big news about the movie that just came out.
0: And I know you're super excited about it, Gianna.
1: Yes.
0: So we're pumped to talk about this next. Mm.